0: 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Welcome to the weekly countdown of the top 10 dance songs of the week.
1: Special guest interviews, classic dance music, and the top 10 dance songs of the week as selected by you. Casting live from Sherbrooke, Quebec. You're listening to the Dibble B Show, starting now.

Are you ready? Let's get this party started. All systems check. Going to full power. 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